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1: 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But for now, between now and 12th, we can't do much here as a commission. We cannot hold a by-election to fill the vacancy in the remaining days to the 12th of May. 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However, the main concern now is after 12th of May, from the 13th of May, when the new term commences.
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0: mwe.
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1: activities
0: the government ministry department or agency shall enter an undertaking with the person or government licensing or regulating body to carry out activities muchomba bengeza apo kulaga nti nefoyine gama a person or agent of foreigners shall not carry out activities related to implementation of government policy unless the person or agent of a foreigner has received the approval of the relevant government ministry, department, or agency to carry out such activities. Ekibadenga ukanchikubulire. 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
2: 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I work with relevant authorities. I work with the DS, District Security Committee.
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17: 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The actions and statements of U.S. officials are primarily media-driven, aimed first at preventing a drop in oil prices and second at extricating themselves from the mess they have created. 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
1: it's a guarantee of Vauk. Saudi Arabia has already been HTD in terms of the amount. Now, pumping a guy on the system, yes, we're covering Okuvauk only. Maybe a fact that the HTD is symbolic. There's a very, very strong message.
0: Yes.
1: So implications is what is in the immediate now. Nega to Jakuzila, but definitely the Chiragam mass.
0: Yes. 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Trump of Adivamus over the weekend, you know, the Ramukaga, Travawano. 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
1: 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Anyway, circumstances are what do, Ujakura Michara Melania Trump, we are Tambri Akumaguruana, Shengama, Garikumikono Namaguru, Okwavro Gezako Furamurum, Ogambe Chogeza. 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
1: 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What we can tell about Wazanya Nai when you know they are the way secret and not at the car with the Kanoko, Allah Alam, Mumi Asigo Kumanya. 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
1: 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But you could have almost said that you are naturally a cigarette. This is how big it is. And Mumma said, Yavaga, why dig a body beneath the Murimba smugglers? At one about to go in some Sahara Desert. The Rokisam Safari in Dakota, Eita Muniger, Agadez, who took up Agadez, no Ingra either, or you say Sabha, no Ingra Libya, or what it is Dirkun, no Ingra Algeria. It's a big business, yes, smuggling. Wow. So these guys, by Jacquara, and two removed by Jacquara, Eurozone, and Kumi Bidimu Bida, the Bakhtuan, the Bakhtu Sangeri, Bian, or Somo Kenyan, or Yoraga, or Nonyogram, Katimukunda, and Makoma on a Taba. 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In one way, cigar, the other way, Bantu. That's the business that is happening. Groups is not really very well organized. Whatever land cruisers zebaina fresh from Japan, basa bokura olaba musanya nga zerebo nega nakavera mu Nigeria akaita tiaraba. 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
1: 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But France is also very good with intelligence. 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
1: 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This would be a setback kumurali ya mani ya and all of that, and it's an ongoing situation. They definitely manyantio chintucho ne chinti work for independence. It doesn't come cheap. It will be at a cost. 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
1: 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The NBA's all-time scoring record now belongs to LeBron James.
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3: And the new WBC silver featherweight champ, Suleiman Narula Sengawa.
1: 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The Ethiopians tried everything, but they couldn't stop him. The pride of Africa. He's roared like a lion.
2: Tennis, volleyball, netball, maybe not a BNG. One of the CFU Uganda, Ukarura Africa, woman in Mitara Wamayanja.
1: 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Bruno Fernandes with another piece of magic for Manchester United. It's sensational from United's Portuguese Magnifico.
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8: Joshua Cheptegei with arguably the best performance of his career. The Ethiopians tried everything, but they couldn't stop him. The pride of Africa. He's roared like a lion.
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1: 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And then I would have anybody back, and I got my nothing at work on getting more. But we're married by the way, we said, never nugget, Chimu, Simon, Katonda, one.
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1: what I'm going to do. I'm going to buy two bags, but by the Bagam, government, they will get him sent him, Bagam, and nothing but we said, business to go get Oga, Musuvia, Musuva, nothing but Ogeremu sent his.
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1: 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Not Musafatan, let's come some rent up over it. Some Gonganke, Ben Gombosa, what mode, Tulum Karaku Karo, Funakmoria Gafeo, not one of Gombos, not Tamu Data Chachiri. 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
15: Tariki ya munji. What one bit is also the Murangame to Munanga, Tidian Bakuato Musoro, Kamaro, Kamazan, Wanga Chiban, Mubakuato Musoro, Kamaro,
16: dear. I didn't
15: know what I was saying. What I was teaching my dad. Together, we did a bit of a man going to wait to go on from Moscow to China City. Ah, who to Pakuranga to tell? What did you get a control round of Kamako San? Because to me, I knew I'm the gun is stress. Jewalanga, toy gang, walking me and boys, it came. You took to every trip to
16: your
15: family.
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16: Some people take it.
17: I'm a little bit of a
16: I want to go to the program.
17: Yes, sir.
19: Trida yalimu.
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20: 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Sakuma to Yamu Yamu. 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
10: 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The NBA's all-time scoring record now belongs to LeBron James.
11: Umuri basketball, umupira, umutuka zambaka.
12: Lewis Hamilton wins the Turkish Grand Prix.
11: Ibikonde.
13: And the new WBC silver featherweight champ, Suleiman the Ruler Sengawa.
21: Joshua Cheptegei with arguably the best performance of his career. The Ethiopians tried everything, but they couldn't stop him. The pride of Africa. He's roared like a lion.
11: Tennis, volleyball, netball, maybe not a BNG. One will see a few Uganda, Ukara Africa, woman and Mitara Wamayanja.
27: 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Bruno Fernandes with another piece of magic for Manchester United. It's sensational from United's Portuguese Magnifico.
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0: 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It becomes very, very, very, very, very hard. I tell an embedding a sea of saw you na Mumbere Zobo to avoid quito was being polite. Okubomukakam.
1: Chabuntu.
0: I tell them Kuba Kuyambi Bua. But you would have a Yana Kuyamba. Tell me, Sajo, your mukakam. Abada gambachi. Kubaka TV never be Lucifer or Kubeda. When you never jam to Kaku conquer Rufani, or Scrant Yakuis Zabobi Katana was Sangom Saw Lucifer being a simasazi. Kubaka TV said a single way to Janja Babantu. Winds of Funum Road, the Chamas Bangabambi and the Yagado Mujanja Bay. Negataina Buchi? Gataina Sobos,
1: yes.
0: No manianti, okay. Okay, that's what they for a treatment. One, come with first aid, even if they don't have money. Come with first aid, then we recommending. Go back at the said every single to money and one. What opportunity? A yabantu, abatali ebo. Ne, we want to remember what they recommend for you. Now again, they have again the handling. After the service, I think that you want to think that I think that you can't do it. Under normal circumstances. That you all have anti. Amalwadi dogagula open in misanane gakula. Meaning they are licensed to do what?
1: To operate.
0: And chochete gezaachi. 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
0: And we have been doing that. We have been doing that. So, you know, you're pointing.
1: Yes. 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
0: 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And we respect ourselves so much.
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9: Many times there has been negative publicity of Karamoja that it is a region which has nothing to offer, it is backward, it has nothing. So now we have changed the narrative. So we must thank His Excellency the President. So actually the opening of this Labor Day, in this Labor Day, we are ushering the President to the next term, the next Kisanja, which is 2026 to 2031. And we see a lot of opportunities in Uganda. We see Uganda is taking a positive transformation leap to the higher middle income status. Many more factories are there. In Moroto, we are having four factories, including those limestone, marble, clinker, and then cement.
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4: Island Primary School.
5: Looking for James, he's got it. The NBA's all-time scoring record now belongs to LeBron James.
6: Umuri basketball, umupira, umutuka zambaka.
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9: Joshua Cheptegei with arguably the best performance of his career. The Ethiopians tried everything, but they couldn't stop him. The pride of Africa. He's roared like a lion.
6: Tennis, volleyball, netball, nevi nera binge. 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
4: Looking for James, he's got it. The NBA's all-time scoring record now belongs to LeBron James.
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6: 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The Ethiopians tried everything, but they couldn't stop him. The pride of Africa. He's roared like a lion.
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7: 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Bruno Fernandes with another piece of magic for Manchester United. It's sensational from United's Portuguese Magnifico.
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